0: to the end, I'ma ride with you. 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
0: 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Swear most

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2: Chill out. Chill out. Chill out. 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

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I say you look so fine that I really wanna make you mine. 4, 5, 6, come on and get your kicks. 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

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I said, you look so fine that I really wanna make you mine. Four, five, six, come on and get your kicks. Now you don't need a

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think you can just take it back, but shit just don't work like that. You're the drug that I'm addicted to, and I want you so bad. Guess I'm stuck.